0: choir stand. Where is that? In the choir stand. Where it at?
1: In the choir stand.
0: Hey!
1: In the choir stand.
0: Eddie, I want to go back to that. Gotta keep watching. Do that break. One, two, and ready, you do it.

Do you live through social media? For Focus on Women, this is April. I see it all the time. Folks so engaged in their devices that they are walking into traffic, into poles, walls, you name it. Really, ladies, are we that engaged in what's going on in someone else's life that we can't take a minute to engage with what's going on around us? When you scroll through Facebook, Instagram, or whatever, you're showered with photos of people taking perfect vacations, having that fabulous meal, or being at the best party. We've begun to live in a brag culture where our daily experiences must be validated by awesome pictures and posts. And we've somehow

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I want you to participate in the worship of tonight. 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

in the place of Perry. He yonder has retired to the mountain in prayer. And he's in the place of peace and prayer. And that's a picture of today. That's a picture of him today. He has passed on to the Father's right hand. We're told he's our intercessor. He's in the place of prayer and of peace today. And down here on this earth, those that are his own are in the place of peril. Because I'm sure that most of you will agree that there's a bit of a storm blowing through the world right now. And the church is in that storm today.

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So you should praise Him in the good times, in the bad times. It doesn't matter what it looks like. It doesn't matter.

was Pastor Donnie McClurkin. We Fall Down. I hope y'all enjoyed that. I know y'all was singing. I heard you. And as I always say, if you want to contact me with a request or anything, do it with my email address, dpmusicgroup@att.net. And that's music, M-U-Z-I-K group at att.net. And y'all know when I say something like that, it's time for me, y'all. It's time for one of my songs. Oh, Lord, this one right here that went viral, y'all. Oh, Lord, let me lean on you right here on Dottie's Praise House. Whoa.

I just love to encourage myself. Sometimes I just look in the mirror and say, I'm stronger.

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0: 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Then you play.
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0: That nobody plays quartet music quite like me. 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
1: You ain't lying.
0: That's right, helping me to prove it today, the Williams brothers and their friends. 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

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I said it.

0: 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Y'all want some more? I said, do y'all want some more?
1: Hey, listen up, everybody. 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Until next time, y'all be blessed. 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